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1: We the best. Give me the light. Yeah. And we turn it up every time.
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1: We the best. 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Yeah. And we turn it up every time.
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1: 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And we bust it up, watch it.
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0: 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Oh, no.
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0: 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Tranquilo.
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3: 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I got one question. How'd you fit all that in them jeans? You know what to do with that big fat butt. Wiggle, wiggle, wiggle.

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1: 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Yeah. And we turn it up every time.
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